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Let's go. All the people on the left. What bam boogie. All the people on the right. Boogaloo. All the people on the left. What bam boogie. All the people on the right. Boogaloo. All the people on the left. What bam boogie. All the people on the right. Boogaloo. All the people on the left. What bam boogie. All the people on the right. Let's go. Let's go. Babadoo bap.

0: bap-a-doop, boom, boom. 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Bap-a-doop, bap. Let's go, let's go.
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Breathless of happy people, streaming down a Portobello road. Rivers of happy people, stumbling down the Ladbroke Grove, and flowing through Notting Hill, in silence. And a cup of coffee at tea time, the sound of the bells, and we head east toward Farringdon, in silence. And it seems that I only begin things that I can't finish. With a wink of an eye to everyone, a word from me to you. So much to explain, in silence. The best trip is the one that never gets done, and all the tolls you have to pay on the roads that you'll never ride.

traffic jam when you're already late. A no smoking sign on your cigarette break. It's like 10,000 spoons when all you need is a knife. It's meeting the man of my dreams and then meeting his beautiful wife. And isn't it ironic?